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0: Stiltskin with Inside, kicking off Rock and Rise this morning. Apologies for the confusion with all the random jingles, making you think that maybe it was the afternoon, or maybe it was the Rampaging Rock Show. That's tonight. That's not this morning. Although, it kind of feels like tonight, because I've been awake all night. Let's just see if that jingle actually does work, because clearly I was in random button pushing mode, so I don't know if this actually will work. Let's see.
1: Wakey wakey.

Yes! 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I was pushing every other button there and nothing happening. Well, we got Rampaging Rock, we got After an Antics. I'm surprised we didn't get anything else. Trouble with so many jingles and so many buttons. And then when you're having a day's sleep, you've just got no idea which way is up. Anyway, let's move on. What have we got? Let me have a listen. We have got Theory of a Dead Man with Deep End.

0: Aerosmith with Living on the Edge. Absolutely love that song. I saw them live in London, a good few years ago now. Must have been, 95, 6, 7, something like that. They were brilliant. Before that, Deep End from Theory of a Dead Man. Next up, we've got Metallica with Shadows Fall.
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1: That was Shadows Follow from Metallica's 72 Seasons album. It's their most recent and their 17th studio album. Next up, from I think 2021, Iron Maiden's most recent album, Senjutsu, and this is Days of Future Past.

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Foo Fighters with Nothing At All. Before that, Iron Maiden, Days of Future Past. Next up, Green Day, I'm Never Gonna R.I.P.

Finger 11 with The Mountain before that. I'm Never Gonna RIP from Green Day. Sounded proper Ouija there. Next up, Reminiscing You from Hinder.

What about now from Daughtry? Absolutely awesome when I saw them live. Before that, reminiscing from Hinder. Next up, brand new from Anthrax, Infectious.

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1: That was Avatar with Crying Fire, and before that, from the new Anthrax album dropped on 18th of September, that was Infectious. Next up, I thought this said The Snatch, but it's not. I had to reread that. It's The Scratch, Mother of God, which is probably what you would have said if I'd said this was The Snatch, which I technically did say. Apologies for that.

0: That was Big Rick with Dog with a Gun, which I don't know why, when I hear the chorus of that song, it makes me think of a manic spaniel, ears flapping as it runs like the clappers, left and right, zigzagging, chasing a tennis ball. Maybe that's just my experience of manic spaniels in the local park. In fact, there is one in the local park that seems to have this mad technique of running sideways. I don't know how it does it. And it seems to run sideways past my dog with a ball in its mouth as if to say, na na na na na. It's quite funny. Before that, Mother of God from The Scratch. Say that properly this time. Shout out to Laura who's listening, to Gillian and to Marie, Charlie's Angels. Everybody coming in at once. Next up, we have got AC/DC with Demon Fire.
1: 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Great gun

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0: as Red with Tell Me How to Say Goodbye. Before that, Gods of Thunder, the new one from Saxon, the album's due out on the 22nd of January. Next up, Seven Dust, a band I saw back in March in Glasgow, supporting Alter Bridge and Daughtry, who are brilliant. This is One.
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Alter Bridge with Tested and Able. Before that, Seven Dust with One. Both of them were on the same bill when I was at that gig in March. And yeah, just fantastic. Shout out to Brian in the chat. Next up, we've got Three Doors Down, Away from the Sun, which we definitely are at the moment. Long away from the sun. July before that comes back in Scotland.

Three Doors Down with Away From The Sun, the title track of their second studio album from 2003. That was the 2023 remaster. Next up, Shine... No, it's not Shine Down. It's Fozzy with I Know Evil.

Chris Jericho's Fozzy with I Know Evil. I do love that band. Next up, we're going to have some Volbeat. Before that, we've got Shinedown with Imposter.

0: Fall Beat with Acid Rain. I do like that band, but I just cannot get used to his vocal at all. He seems to have the same vocal pattern for each song. Before that, Shine Down with Impostor. Next up, we've got Hailstorm, Fallen Star.
1: This is Anchor.

0: Pretty Reckless with About You. I do like them, but she always sounds a wee bit angry. Before that, Hailstorm with Fallen Star.
1: Fuck you, I'm doing it myself.
0: I'm quite surprised she actually bleeped that. Next up, Blackstone Cherry. Caught up in the up-down.
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We're in this together from Nothing More. Before that, Caught Up in the Up Down from Blackstone Cherry. Next up, Dead Inside of Me from Trivium.

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1: Trivium, Dead Inside of Me, that's the new one from them. If you like that, then tune in tonight to the Rampaging Rock Show. You never know. You might get that again from Matt. Or you might get something similar, as Matt's covering the Rampaging Rock Show tonight as I'm out gallivanting. Well, not really gallivanting. Going to a family birthday party. The rest of the schedule today is as follows. When I finish at 11, it's Anchor Waves until 3. Then you've got the 80s generation from 3 till 5 with Miss Marie. From 5 until 6 is usually a second chance of Musical Landscapes, although I don't see it on the system, so it might not be there today. 6 till 8, Doghouse with Joe. I'm not sure if he's there. Who knows? Tune in. He'll either be there or he won't. And then from 8 until 9, it's a second chance of Life is Strange with Matt and Becky. Then from 9 until midnight, Matt is very kindly covering the Rampaging Rock Show to save me racing back down the road, breakneck speed in rubbish weather, to get back for 9. So tune in for that one. Next up, we've got Godsmack with Why.

See You in Hell from the Netflix series Devil May Cry. That's Papa Roach with Hanumankind, as opposed to Humankind. I don't know if that's just a misspell, or if they can't spell, or maybe that was deliberate and it's just rubbish. Good song though. Before that, Why from Godsmack. Next up, this is Lift Me Up from Skillet.

Bad Wolves with their cover of Jolene. Before that, Skillet with Lift Me Up. Next up, we have got Bush with I Beat Loneliness.

0: Bush with I Beat Loneliness. He doesn't sound very happy, considering apparently he's beating loneliness. That is a miserable song. I don't think I'll be playing that one again. Oh, bloody cheer up. Next up, Alice in Chains with Fly.
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1: Alice in Chains with Fly. 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Hope you're enjoying the tunes. Next up, we have got Mammoth with One of a Kind.

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Queens of the Stone Age there with Insignificant Other, and before that Sky High from Airborne. We've got just under 15 minutes left, and we've got maybe four songs to squeeze in. Next up, we have got Nickelback with John 5, not Johnny 5, Rattle the Cage.

0: Nickelback with Rattle the Cage featuring John 5 next up. Some more Theory of a Dead Man with Barricade.
1: This is Anchor.

Theory of a Dead Man with Barricade. Got two more left. Next up, a band I saw on Wednesday night supporting Europe in Glasgow. My old mate Cammy's band, Gun, with a song from their album Ombres. This is All Fired Up.

All fired up from Gunn. That's it for me. We've got one more to play out with. Stay tuned for the rest of today's schedule and anchor. Next up live is Marie with the 80s Generation at 3 p.m. I'll be back on Monday at 2 p.m. Got Matt covering the Rampage and Rock Show tonight. This is The Pretty Reckless, When I Wake Up. Bye for now.

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Even

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Coming up next, Black and Wonderful Life.

tuning in. It has been a pleasure for me to be around since 3 this afternoon. Thank you, everybody. And as I always say, take good care of yourselves. Walk away from trouble if you can and be good to each other. Miss Marie today is going to say goodbye with Kim Wilde and Cambodia. Bye for now.

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1: Hey there, folks. Very good evening to you all. Welcome to the new time slot for Musical Landscapes. And big thank you, Chris, for the last couple of hours and your new show. I will eventually get to remember what it's called. So then, here we are, an hour of some great, great music. So then, we're going to start off tonight with the Eagles. And a live version of Hotel California.

Oh yes, it's a little bit there, it's just so sweet. Live version of Hotel California by the Eagles. Absolutely awesome. So then we're going to go a little bit back down under in a second. It's Missy Higgins. Great track. This one is called Katie.

that really is an awesome bit of music. She really is a great artist. That is Katie by Missy Higgins. Go. Now, a few shout outs. Maureen, I'm not sure whether you're still on there, but if you are, good evening to you. Hello to Bryony and also to Victoria. Go. Right in. So this is Nightwish, Angels Fall First.

absolutely beautiful. That's a Tarja Turunen. The original vocalist of Nightwish. And that one, Angels Fall First. Okay, you want to mention on tonight's show, then you can drop us a note there on WhatsApp. If you're not already in the group, you can do so by going to www.anchor.radio. Okay, Falling For You, this is Skin. From Skunk and Nancy.

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1: Okay, it's over the Pullman now. This is Riverside.

Okay then, ladies and gentlemen, very good evening to you. Welcome, it's Anchor Radio. You got Steve Byrne here with you up until 11 p.m. This is the new time slot for Musical Landscapes. Bit of Robert Planter, Darkness, Darkness. That's from his Dreamland album. Okay, let's get a little bit dark now.

0: Oh wow, that's pretty horrific, isn't it?
1: I do not know.
0: Good old Kylie Minogue.
1: My name was Eliza.
0: Nick Cave, Where the Roses Grow.
1: Was Eliza Day.
0: Or Where the Wild Roses Grow. Right down a bit of 70s disco.

0: Okay, shout out to Dave. Hiya, Dave. Good to see you, mate. Hope you're enjoying the music.
1: Close your eyes and open your mind, where every track paints its own portrait. It's Steve Dryden on Anchor Radio.
0: Now, I know Briny played this morning, but I'm going to play it again because it's brilliant.

0: Well, well, well then, folks, that's it for me for tonight.
1: Take me up, seal the door. I don't wanna march here anymore.

That one, March to the Sea, 21 Pilots. So we got one more track left to play out with. So then you put me back in my place. Big thank you to everyone for listening in tonight. Hope you've enjoyed the music. I will be. And we are going to play out with Chris Rea. This is the theme from the Pantel Journals. Thanks again for listening, folks. Take care. Jane up next with a second chance of a journey of spiritual being.

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3: that's the song right there.

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Every time I sit on that couch, I feel like you lecture me. 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Oh, you wanna be friends now? 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No, but at least you're happy.

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0: the problem you have is in situations like that, people will say, oh, this person was mentally ill. Oh, this person had... Oh, for fuck's sake, he's dropped off again. Hang on. We'll wait for it to come back. I don't quite know why it's doing this. It's getting very, very tedious. Because I've got to put all this together later.
1: Yeah, it's going to be like 4 or 5 bits.
0: Yeah. Right, there we go. Stupid machine. But yeah, like if someone's mentally ill and they've got a legitimate
1: it doesn't
0: issue,
1: make destructive behavior okay.
0: It doesn't. When this comes up, say in the press, or when you're trying to explain this, say to the family of a victim that they've attacked or mm-hmm. something like that,
1: mm-hmm.
0: it comes across because people are feeling raw and emotional.
1: As excusing it.
0: Yeah. It's like, oh well, it's okay that this person did this because they didn't have control or whatever.
1: Yeah, I don't like that. I don't like it when they do that. One thing you would never hear me say is mental health issues justify what people do.
0: Mm-hmm.
1: Never. I won't talk too much about it, but just to give a little bit of context into my psyche a little bit on that topic. Someone I know committed a crime.
0: Mm-hmm.
1: And I was very I attended the court hearing.
0: Yeah.
1: And I was very, what's the word? Not pleased, because I'm not pleased that there was that someone I know is in jail. But I do, like justice.
0: You felt justice was done.
1: I did. Mm. I did, even though it's someone I know and someone I care about.
0: Yeah,
1: you did the thing. Yes, there may be reasons, and those reasons we need to work on them, and those potential reasons can be there's interventions for things.
0: Yeah.
1: If you identify that there is, for example, a mental health issue, and then you're not doing anything to address it, that's a problem, right? Mm. That's when that's, I think, is different to, that's when it becomes using as an excuse.
0: Mm.
1: I have such and such, so no. You can do something
0: about
1: it.
0: And you do meet people who will, like, okay, good example that's been in the press recently that's serious but not life or death. Kanye West.
1: Mm-hmm.
0: Kanye West went on his I Love Hitler rant, released a song praising Hitler,
1: mm-hmm.
0: All the rest of this, and then basically said, I'm really sorry I did this. This is inexcusable. I have bipolar.
1: Yeah.
0: And basically went on this whole big thing about how his bipolar makes him do stuff. And then apparently in the past couple of weeks, he's gone on not the same rant again, but a similar divisive
1: mm-hmm.
0: rant again.
1: Mm-hmm.
0: And a lot of his fans are doing the, oh, he's got bipolar.
1: And like, see, this is...
0: That's fine, but you can't allow yourself to be in a situation, especially when you're a big public figure like that, where you're going to be spouting off in public.
1: But then you get into a conversation of, just because he has bipolar doesn't mean that he should be shut away from the world, because he shouldn't.
0: He shouldn't. Now, but also,
1: bipolar is a very real fucking condition.
0: It's that thing of, if you know what your actions are going to be, are going to affect people negatively, are you not going to do something to at least mitigate that?
1: And this is why medication is important, guys.
0: Mm-hmm.
1: And you, like...
0: And even non-medicative...
1: Medicative.
0: I couldn't think of the word.
1: Medicated.
0: I don't know. even non-medical intervention. Like, if you know you are a risk, then do something that means that you're less of a risk. I don't know, maybe manage the way that you use the internet differently. Maybe manage the way that you conduct yourself in public differently. maybe get someone to help you do that. So you have a degree of, I don't know, removal or maybe a firewall of some sort, whether that be a person or some kind of technology that can assist you.
1: You just said a big thing there.
0: Mm.
1: Ask for help. People don't do that.
0: But the point is, if you know you've got
1: yes.
0: a serious issue that causes harm to others as yes. well as yourself.
1: Yes, people don't do that.
0: Mm. But then...
1: Asking for help is so vulnerable that people it is, shy away from
0: but
1: it.
0: But then those people, or this person in this instance, will essentially excuse away all of their bad behaviour by going, well, I have bipolar.
1: I agree. And it's destructive.
0: You know you've got a problem. You're acknowledging you have a problem. You have to, especially when things like that are affecting people around you, you have to do something.
1: Especially when you've got the kind of money cut in your house. I mean, exactly. That's real.
0: Like, there is no reason beyond his own decisions that's not being dealt with.
1: I got asked the other day by someone how I felt about that, the whole Kanye thing, and I don't... It's interesting. I don't really know. Like, I did have an answer that night, but I can't now remember everything that I said. I will say, like, yes, it's a condition. Yes, it's a condition that affects people. It's not always easy to live with. I've seen it, right? I've seen it in different types of people, different genders. I don't know. I can't remember if bipolar is one of those conditions that affects genders differently. I'm not 100% sure.
0: I'm not sure. I think there are different types of bipolar as well, aren't there? Like, the swings can affect people differently depending on the diagnosis.
1: So. Yeah, I believe so. I'm not 100% sure on that one either, so don't quote me. But I have seen different levels, I guess, of it. Well, maybe I've just seen these people at different times in their ups and downs. I don't know.
0: Yeah.
1: But it's getting the help. But I have the understanding. It doesn't mean that I excuse it.
0: Mm.
1: It doesn't mean that...
0: But then how do you expect people who don't have the understanding to respond?
1: To say no to.
0: And I know, we've had a couple of dropouts, so I'm kind of letting us run a couple of minutes over. Like, how do you expect people who don't have that psychoeducation to respond to that? Because you can't expect everyone to be sympathetic or empathetic in that instance, especially if they're the person being hurt by you. Do you know what I mean?
1: When I think this is a deeper conversation. we don't have time for to get into that one right now.
0: Okay, this is a question we can come back to next week then.
1: Yeah,
0: because I think this is worth dissecting a bit, because I'm curious to hear how you would address that question.
1: Yeah.
0: Because especially if you're the person who is the victim of
1: the actions behavior.
0: Of something that someone is doing that is disruptive, that they know is disruptive.
1: And I have been. You know that I have been.
0: Yeah, I know.
1: So I would talk about my own experience.
0: But like, how is that person who doesn't necessarily have the psychoeducation to deal with that person, how would you recommend that person respond? Because you can't expect them to know everything about a person's given condition, how to deal with a person in that state.
1: Yeah.
0: And you can't necessarily, especially if they've been victimized by that person for whatever reason, in whatever way, you can't expect them to sit here and sort of...
1: Take it. No, never. And like, I would never advocate for that.
0: But that is a discussion that we will have to come back to, because we have run over. I did let us run over a little bit longer because we've had a couple of dropouts. If you're listening on Saturday...
1: We may have a client story on that, actually, as well.
0: Ooh. If you're listening on Saturday, we've got the Rock Show up next. I will be on that, assuming everything's gone to plan. if you're listening on Wednesday, thank you for listening. Sorry we've had all sorts of technical issues today. We are working on that. I know that Guilty Pleasures didn't go out as it was supposed to. Apologies for that. We will make sure that this doesn't happen again. Thank you very much for listening, and stay strange.
1: But don't be a stranger.
0: Look after yourself.
1: Oh, well, you didn't say the thing.
0: What?
1: About the person after the second, I don't know.
0: What?
1: So I can't.
0: The second chance is on a Saturday at 8 p.m. Is that the thing? I forgot.
1: No, it was so I can sing the name.
0: What?
1: For a second, think, Christian, but you didn't do it.
0: Oh, no, because it's not on.
1: Oh.
0: That's why I did, because there's nothing in the play out, so it's not hard.
1: Yeah, well, ignore me.
0: All right.
1: I don't know. I'm new.
0: Look after yourselves, and we'll see you next week.
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Bowie stereo. It's Rampaging Rock Show this week. We're going all around the houses. Nothing mad heavy this week. Just something to sit and chill to over Saturday evening, yeah? David Bowie, Rebel Rebel. Yeah, rampaging in our own way, all right?

0: Bowie? Rebel, Rebel. It's Anchor Radio, it's the Rampaging Rock Show. Matt in for Rhino this week. He's away. Let's go back in time a little bit further. Let's have some Beatles. This is Tomorrow Never Knows. Love this.
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The Beatles, Tomorrow Never Knows. And we start from here. A little bit of a prog set. If you like your progressive rock, you're going to enjoy the next sort of half an hour longer. Probably more like 50 minutes, actually. There is a bit of an epic incoming, a 20-minute epic incoming, which I've been wanting to play on the Rampaging Rock Show for ages. And I have an excuse, so I'm going to. But that's soon. First, this is Genesis from their live album, which was recorded at the Montfort Hall in Leicester in the early 70s. This is Watcher of the Skies.

That was Genesis, Watcher of the Skies. If you remember at the beginning of that song, I said that I had a 20-minute epic coming for you. Those prog heads listening will already know what this is. I was in a rush to finish the playlist, and I had a prog section already in the playlist, and I needed about 20 minutes to fill. This satisfied. And it's just a bloody brilliant piece of music. Get your ears around this. This is Focus, and the song is called Eruption.

Believe it or not, you're listening to the Rampage and Rock Show. This is Matt in for Rhino. That was Focus Eruption. Don't you feel so much better for hearing that? What a wonderful piece of music that was. Here's Rush, Jacob's Ladder.

0: That is Jacob's Ladder. We will have more prog shortly. If you like your prog, stay tuned. I've got loads this week. But first, here is Black Sabbath. Sweet Leaf.
1: The horns are up. Let's rock.

0: 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It is Anchor Radio. It is the Rampaging Rock Show. I'm Matt in for Rhino, who is away this evening. He's off doing some other bits and bobs. He'll be back next week. This is Tool. Ride Into.
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0: 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It's Anchor Radio. I'm Matt in for Rhino. Don't forget, if you miss any of the show, we're live every Saturday night from 9 p.m, but it is repeated on a Wednesday at midday. So shout out to those of you enjoying your lunch with us. All right, here is Porcupine Tree. This is The Sound of Muzak.
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Rocker Radio. It is the Rampaging Rock Show. I am Matt, in for Rhino this week. All right, we're going to get a little bit more, I say poppy, but I think you'll know what I mean. A bit more mainstream now, just for a few, just a bit of a palate cleanser. Here's the Kinks. Sunny afternoon, because bloody hell, it's been a sunny day here. Especially for early October, I tell you what, it's crazy. It's like 22 degrees today.

Wet Leg, that is Oh No, and before that you heard Ocean Colour Scene, of course, with 100 Mile High City. It is the Rampaging Rock Show. I am Matt in for Rhino this week. Whatever you're up to, hope you're having a wonderful Saturday evening if you're listening live, or a Wednesday lunchtime if you're listening on a second chance. This, of course, is Iggy Pop. Lust for Life.

Keep up, Lust for Life. It is Anchor Radio. We keep it moving. It is the Rampaging Rock Show. Here's a song I didn't think I'd be playing on a show like the Rampaging Rock Show. Razor Light, Before I Fall to Pieces. Haven't heard this for a little minute.

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If you guys enjoyed that instrumental tune I played a little earlier, the Focus song, I've got a few now in a row, little set of instrumentals. This is Pliny. Not sure which. It's called Every Piece Matters.

0: That was Night Versus. It's called Rosewire. In the middle of a little bit of an instrumental set. Before that, you heard Pliny. With Every Piece Matters. Right, I played this on the colour wheel. But it deserves another spin because it's so good. This is Mendel. Returnal. Enjoy this. This is 11 minutes of just epic.
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There's a few actually I played on that show that I'm going to play here tonight as well. Because there's some good music around at the minute, man.

to Rhino in the chat saying thank you for the night off, mate. No problem. Next song comes from Protest the Hero. This is Mouthpiece.

0: Protest the Hero, that was Mouthpiece. Alright, here's another one I played on the Colour Wheel last episode. New one from Bullet for My Valentine, from the upcoming album coming out in March. This is Social Apocalypse.
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matter. Follow me, I'm into the coffin. 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

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That is Mystery Century by Father of Peace. They are currently on tour in the UK, so look out for them near you. Here's the Mars Volta.

0: That is the Mars Volta, a band who are incredibly talented and I feel like massively underrated. And to be fair, I don't play enough of them on Anchor, I should do. That is Roulette Dares, The Haunt Of, by Mars Volta. Evening to Mark, who is listening live. He just got home. That was quite a while ago, to be fair. It's like near on 15 minutes ago, 20 minutes ago. I'm slow. It's fine. Into the last hour of the Rampaging Rock Show. Let's make things a little bit louder, a little bit heavier, a little bit more typical fare, shall we say? Not that that's a bad thing. In this case, it's a very good thing. This is from the Rude Awakening live album. Or it will be in a second. This is Megadeth. Recorded live in 2001 at the Phoenix Theatre. Sweating Bullets. Sorry, the Web Theatre.
1: Meet the real me. Am I this web life? 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

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My fingers claw your back. Here I come again.

The horns are up. Let's rock. Anchor Radio.

Queens of the Stone Age, Song for the Dead. Before that, you heard Iron Maiden with Wicker Man live from Rock in Rio in 2001. And of course, before that, Megadeth with Sweating Bullets, recorded live at the Webb Theatre in Phoenix, Arizona from 2001. We have 43 minutes left. If you've missed any of the show tonight, don't forget you can catch it on a Wednesday from midday on A Second Chance. And Rhino is here live with you every Saturday night from 9, of course. And don't forget the Mixcloud, of course. 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You'll find the link there, along with a back catalogue of the vast majority of the Rampaging Rock shows over the past year and a bit now. So.

Bikini Kill, Rebel Girl. All right, we move on. Let's have another long one, another classic one, courtesy of Led Zeppelin. From Presents. This is Achilles' Heel. Sorry, Achilles' Last Stand, not Achilles' Heel. I can't read today. I need to put my brain back in. Enjoy. Achilles' Last Stand, Led Zeppelin.

0: That is Led Zeppelin, Achilles' Last Stand. Not whatever the hell I said at the beginning of that song. From the album Presents, of course. Right, let's have another live one. This is live from Nashville on the 24th of September 2022. Clutch.
1: That's it.
0: Electric Worry.
1: Pincus. Helmet.

Well, if I had money like Henry Ford, Lord, I'd have me a woman, yeah, on every road. Well, bye-bye, Nashville, you ain't worried my life. Thank you once again for being fantastic. Keep up the good work. Enjoy yourselves and rock and roll.

love a bit of Dream Theater from the album Systematic Chaos. That is Forsaken, and before that you heard Wheel with Vulture. All right, I've got a couple more left. I'm trying to squeeze them in the next 10 minutes. This is Eons.

is Eon's Faith. Thank you so much for being with me for the past 3 hours. If you've missed any of it, it is repeated on a Wednesday from midday till 3. If you're wondering when the live